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Mental, hardcore, smooth and erratical. 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
1: Think about the generations and to say we want to make it a better place for our children and our children's children so that they know it's a better world for them and think if they can make it a better place.